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7: Yep, back in the House of Hair, my badass headbanging battalion. As promised, I got something that's rarely, if ever, heard on the radio. Yeah, Kiss is one of the biggest bands in the history of the metal. But for some reason, this song never got its due. But it's a great one. From the Rock and Roll Over record, this is I Want You, only on the HOH. You're welcome. Now make me proud and make it loud!

0: That's for you, D. Snyder and HOH. That's who. That was the hole in my wall from Warren. Here I Go Again by Whitesnake. Not actually a deep cut. And my rare haircut of the week, I Want You from Kiss. I Go Big or I Go Home. Oh, who am I kidding? I never go home because I actually live in a house of hair. Although I am hitting the pause button to take a quick crap. I mean break. So while I keep the show on the air for free, did I say that before? You go to houseofhaironline.com to do some shopping. I suggest getting the shirt that says Headbanger on the front. I'm wearing mine right now with no pants, and I look fantastic.
1: Oh, my.
0: At least from the waist up. Go do that now, and I'll be back with my official request of the week. Is it yours? Maybe. 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
4: Hello there! D-Sign here, smacking you in the face with my HOH. You know you love it. Now, just for the commercials, I gave you the third D green and play You Can't Stop Rock and Roll by Twisted Sister. You Got Me Running from Def Leppard and AC/DC's You Shook Me All Night Long. Did you figure out that the answer is you? Yes, my friends, it's all about you in my house. All right, I promise you some screaming, and screaming ye shall get. Sorry, sir, no one's screaming for you. When Sam Kinison was 3 years old, he was hit by a truck, and it changed his personality from shy and quiet to the Sam Kinison we know and love, which does explain a lot. Sam was one of the funniest guys ever and a huge metalhead. In 1988, he decided to do a cover of Wild Thing, and he got a Grammy nomination for the Best Comedy Recording. That song wasn't funny, but it did rock. So here's Sam Kinison on the House of Hair. Ow!

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7: It's D. Snyder. 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
6: Boom, baby! Welcome back to the house that the metal built, the House of Hair. I'm D. Snyder. Another full hour of this sonic psychosis is about to scream your way. Motley Crue, Poison, Montrose, and more are all in the queue. But first, I got a request for a double dose of Faster Pussycat. Thank you, sir. Can I have another? This request is from Phil in San Luis Obispo, California, who listens to 93.3 KZOZ. He says, D, back before the internet, our Tinder was the bathroom wall at the local rock club. Truthfully, it never worked for me, but I've heard stories. I'd love to hear Faster Pussycat's take on it. Thanks, and please keep rocking us week after week. I've heard the stories too, Phil, and here's one for you. Linda Blair, in her teenage prime, used to live in one of the towns and frequent one of the clubs my band played at. On the bathroom wall, it said, Linda Blair gives rotating I can't say if that's true or not, but I ran into Linda many years later. She knew it was me, and she was very angry. But we're friends now, and I still don't know the truth.
9: D, you can't say rotating on the radio.
6: Sheesh! So, from the anus of heavy metal, this is Faster Pussycat with Bathroom Wall on the House of Hair. Turn it up!

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11: All right, don't get your leopard print panties and banana hammocks in a wad. I'm back and ready to move this crazy metal train we're riding on, the House of Hair Express. D-Side here, and I'm tearing back into things with Vince, Mick, Nikki, and Tommy. This song was recorded just 6 months after Motley Crue's first performance at the Starwood in West Hollywood. Although the version I got for you was remixed about a year later in 1982. So from their debut album, Too Fast for Love, this

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10: You showed up hungry for the hard stuff, and I'm kicking you out filled to the brim with so much old school metal, you're gonna fart hairspray for a week. All right, that's disgusting.
11: But try lighting them. They make great flamers.
10: House of Hair is engineered by Metal Mick McCabe, produced by Dwight Yoakam Coleman, and the executive producer is Pam, the OG metal chick, Edwards. I'm D. Snyder, this is the House of Hair, and you got what you came for. Raunchy, rock, and good times, cranked to 11. So let's keep it that way for one more, shall we? So here's the band that's also a guy who sounds like a girl, and of course, it's the original Alice Cooper Band, one of my all-time faves. Alice and I have agreed and disagreed on many things over the years, but we are buds, and we always agree on this. If it ain't metal, it's crap! Take us out, Alice! See you next week!

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8: We all have an image of ourselves, and that image, if we have an image of a non-smoker, we attract non-smoker behaviors and beliefs. So we have an image of a smoker, we attract the habits of a smoker. If we have the image of a person who is overweight, we live up to those expectations. So one of the things we focus on with our programs is this, is we work on, at the subconscious level, the image or snapshot of yourself. If you have a healthy image, you attract healthy habits. We work on, under hypnosis, taking the pleasure association out for smokers that they have towards smoking, putting back in what they already know consciously that it's a filthy, disgusting habit that they never wish they start in the first place that's killing them dead. And we get them out of these sessions feeling good about themselves. And guess what? They want to do these things instead of feel like they have to do them.
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1: 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While supplies last, we have garbage cans ready to go. 32-gallon trash cans. 32 gallons of fun.

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0: perfect mix of music to accompany your Independence Day celebration. 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

song about it, but I ain't gonna play it now. I might before the day's over. You know what I mean? Before the show's over, I might grab that guitar. Just for those two. Somebody remind me. As a matter of fact, hang on a second. Yeah, I'll just do it now. Wait. You put it on pause, right? Well, you might as well. You know what? No, you don't want to put it on pause. Leave all this stuff. This shows how live. This shows you, ladies and gentlemen, how live this radio show is. Right now, I sound like I'm far away because I am. I'm not right in front of the mic, but I got this song I wrote. Not for Bon Scott, not for James Steele, but for anyone to pass too early.

Yeah, Bon Scott, James Dio, Holy Diver, back-to-back, 7-10-42 for Dio, died 5-16-10. Wow. Both of them gone, and they ain't coming back. Wrote a song.